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Blow a bullet through my brain. Lay on the tracks, wait for a train. Tie a rope around my neck. Maybe then the voices won't come back.

and the Magnificent. I'm back, but the shaker was so boast, most thundering, storming, sound of soul.

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